take your main lady out like I do the chores. Two furs, nigga, his and hers. I'm trippin'. Oh, she

Yeah, always been a little mathematician. 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I've been moving too fast. Hard times don't last. Remember when cops are rats talking out my boy, you ain't put a

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1: Keeping it real, son.
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1: 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You're my shining star, girl. 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
2: Girls jump up to this, non-stop turn and twist. 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
1: Somos B-More, Radio para el Mundo. B-More. 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After the party, it's the hotel lobby, then. After the Belvedere, then it's probably Chris.